amazing for sure. I like to feel when your legs make me losing control. And everybody in the place cannot explain what it seems about a million. That's more never be like yours, babe.

0: Radio SK. Radio SK.
1: Don't think if I gave you day. Don't think if I gave you day. In my life, my life. I don't think if I gave you day.